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6: Omo mia ninga luenga fai ilo fali. O le living space o lau company if so soani ilo fale leo maote malawa. Amana o mia sipapui pui, carport, canopy, be fat fold.

0: In this update, calls for PharmAc to fund an RSV vaccine as more children are hospitalised. Australia has been funding the injection by Fortis for 2 years, but New Zealand has yet to approve it. More than 1,500 children were admitted with influenza, pneumonia and RSV last year. Asthma and Respiratory Foundation Chief Executive Letitia Harding says strain is not only put on hospitals.
1: There's numerous studies showing that for parents whose children are hospitalised with RSV, a third are taking up to a week off. Many are taking 2 weeks off. So you've got that on flow.
0: Doubt surrounds Donald Trump's claim he's reached a memorandum of understanding with Iran. The US president declared they've worked out final points of a deal, aided by mediating countries just hours after threatening to intensify attacks. Tehran says that's merely speculation with no agreement finalised. CNN's Kristen Holmes says it's worth noting there still isn't a peace deal, with reason to be sceptical given Trump's previous flip-flopping.
2: Trump put out this statement on social media saying that these nations had signed off, including Israel, and we learned from sources close to Netanyahu that he was taken aback.
0: A belief that Kiwis want a public service that gets smarter, not larger. Those are the words of Public Service Minister Paul Goldsmith, as the latest figures show a recent increase in full-time equivalent staff. Here's Azaria Howell.
3: Public Service Commission data shows the number of public servants grew 2.1% comparing March 2025 to March 2026. There are fewer staff now than a high above 65,000 in December 2023. Minister Paul Goldsmith says reductions will be achieved progressively over several years through digitisation, mergers, simplification of systems and processes, and natural attrition.
0: 8 people have been arrested in a Queenstown drug bust, including security guards for local bars and clubs. Searches carried out over 2 months uncovered cocaine, ketamine, liquid ecstasy and MDMA, and more than $120,000 in cash. And that's news. To sport, and manager Hugo Broos is far from downcast, despite South Africa's hopes of getting out of their FIFA World Cup group, taking an almighty first-up hit. Despite the 2-0 loss to co-host Mexico, Broos said they asked lots of questions of Mexico.
4: We played a good game. I saw a desperate Mexico some moments in the game. They didn't know what to do with the ball. The organization was perfect defensively.
0: Auckland FC Foundation striker and fan favourite Guerrero Mai is leaving the club after 2 seasons, having scored 16 goals in 58 appearances. The Uruguayan missed the Black Knights' A-League title win with high ankle ligament damage and doesn't have a club to go to as yet. And Ryan Fox is tied for 17th, just 2 shots off the pace in his title defence at the Canadian Open. That's sport.

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0: In this update, the Cancer Society warns relaxing alcohol laws could increase risk of preventable cancer. MPs are hearing submissions at a select committee considering the sale and supply of alcohol amendment bill. It would make licences easier to obtain, reducing local influence alcohol decisions and increasing availability. Society advocacy head Rachel Newman says there's no safe limit for alcohol regarding cancer risk.
1: When you look at our health system, it is already under significant strain in dealing with the current 30,000 cases.
0: The total number of public servants has increased in the past year. Public Service Commission data shows there were 64,535 staff as of March. Here's senior political reporter Azaria Howe.
2: Latest numbers show a year-to-date increase of 3% since June 2025. There were 65,699 staff in December 2023, the highest point. Corrections has the most staff now as the government's made an effort to reduce backroom staff and boost frontline offerings.
0: Progress at Christchurch's Bromley Wastewater Treatment Plant. A milestone, 4 of 8 aerators have been installed on the oxidation ponds. Fire damaged the plant in 2021 with continued complaints of foul odours, which resurged in the thousands this year. In April, councillors approved increasing aeration with the remaining units due by the end of this week. The community will be updated in a public meeting on Wednesday. Tens of thousands of KiwiSaver members are at risk of missing out on the government's full contribution this financial year. The Crown tips in 25 cents for every dollar a member contributes, as long as they've saved about $1,000. The cut-off date to receive the maximum $260 contribution is by the end of the month. Lachlan Rennie has more.
3: ANZ says at the start of June, more than 53% of its eligible customers had already contributed enough to receive the full amount. Funds Management General Manager Sean August says every year they typically see a lift in contributions in the final weeks before the deadline.
0: And that's news. To Sport, and New Zealand Rugby has revealed any plan to keep Moana Pasifika alive will need to be signed off by the end of the month. The Herald reports the Samoan and Tongan governments have held talks with the New Zealand Ministry of Freight Affairs and Trade about reallocating existing aid into support for the franchise, with the expectation of 4 Super Rugby matches being held in the islands. NZR boss Steve Lancaster says the clock is ticking for any rescue package to be signed off.
4: We don't want to see a repeat of where we're at now, so we want to have absolute confidence that anyone that picks up the licence to operate that team is able to do so sustainably.
0: Foundation striker Guillermo Mai is leaving Auckland FC after 2 seasons. On the flip side, the Wellington Phoenix women have re-signed Football Ferns goalkeeper Victoria Essen. And that's sport. I'm Wendy Petrie.

0: Hey, where are you two off to?
1: We're going to go drop off Nene Aroha's brow screening test. Have you done yours?
0: No, this Nena is too young.
2: What anymore, Nena?
3: The age has just come down. That's you and Papa too.
4: The starting age for the National Bowel Screening Program is now 58. When you turn 58 or 59, you'll be sent a free bowel screening kit every 2 years until you turn 75.
1: Please do it for us.
3: It will come in the mail.

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Okay, for your name, early night down, yeah. Awake, yeah, awake, may have a ping. 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Yeah, eh, si, di, al, kape, ay, moi. 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

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Yeah, on the back of a couple of the pong upon a woman and I, you know, my sound, you know, the talong and the way I saw a sound. Yeah, I think I go out the Akul and have a useful yellow volet. Young a caco car, a calangola, yeah, oil man, lord, maroons, ill blue sound.

0: In this update, a reminder for public servants to keep politically neutral as the election nears. Police have said they'll review whether new Labor candidate, Police Superintendent Rakesh Naidu, shared sensitive information with Labor during this election process. He's been working as Police Partnership Manager for Iwi and Ethnic Communities and is now 13th on Labor's list. Academic Jeff Plimmer says neutrality is crucial to maintaining public trust.
1: Neutrality is more important than ever. And so it's really important that the public service absolutely look at its conduct and its behaviour.
0: A justice advocate says the government is kicking the can down the road on coward's punch sentencing. The Justice Committee isn't recommending a mandatory minimum and non-parole period for the crime, despite backing from New Zealand First and ACT. The committee's report suggests the Crimes Amendment Bill isn't the appropriate vehicle for changes. But Sensible Sentencing Trust spokesperson Louise Parsons says because of technicalities, the government could still go ahead with it.
2: If they choose to, they can actually get this over the line before the election, and then they would be actually giving what they promised, tougher sentencing, which means going tough on crime.
0: A military personnel advocate says more defence spend should go into infrastructure. The small town housing Waiuru military camp is under a do not drink water notice because of high aluminium levels well above allowable limits. In 2024, 80% of the town's water demand was caused by leaks. Mission Homefront co-founder Aaron Speedy says $1.5 billion is being put into drones, ships and navy upgrades.
3: We are still suffering on the ground. The government and every single political party is accepting these standards by not investing into infrastructure, and it's coming back to bite them.
0: An injured New Zealand falcon has been rushed hundreds of kilometres in a South Island relay rescue effort. The bird was discovered on State Highway 8 near Lake McGregor. A motorist travelling to Twizel rescued it, transferred it to a Dunedin vet, through to Blenheim's Karerea Falcon Trust. And that's news. To sport, an injured All Whites goalkeeper Oli Sally reckons New Zealand can create history and qualify for the knockout stage of the Football World Cup. The Auckland FC shot stopper says the first step is to secure at least a point against Iran.
4: Go out there with a confident performance and settle with a draw, that's okay. And then you can really attack the Egypt game. Coming up against Belgium in that last game will be difficult if you need all 3 points. So we need to see the All Whites pick up a win in those first two games if we're going to see it happen.
0: A plan to keep Moana Pacifica alive by reallocating government aid to the islands has been discussed with the Samoan and Tongan governments, with any deal needing to be signed off by the end of the month. And Matatu will make history when they start their 2026 Super Rugby Aupiki season in Christchurch tomorrow, doubling the crowd attendance record for a standalone domestic women's rugby match. And that's sport. I'm Wendy Petrie.

0: take a minute. It could change everything.
1: Think a minute. Some time ago, the worst shooting massacre in America's history took place on the campus of Virginia Tech University. A student named Cho Sung-hui went on a shooting spree, killing 32 people, and then himself. Cho was a South Korean who moved to America at age 8. As a child, he was quiet and well-behaved. In school, Cho was very good at math and English. His teachers liked him and told the other students that Cho was a good example to follow. He was seen as a smart boy and was quite popular with the girls. Sadly, this all changed for Cho in middle school and high school, where almost every day he was teased and tormented for being shy and speaking English differently. This teasing and shaming of Cho by the other students got so bad and painful that he finally just refused to speak around other people. Every day, he was alone or bullied by other kids. Finally, Cho's parents took him to a youth club, hoping this might help him. But rich kids there made fun of him, too. In fact, the adult leader of the group noticed that Cho might even be developing mental problems, so he encouraged Cho's parents to take him to a doctor, but they didn't. Cho's aunt, back in Korea, became quite concerned as she heard his parents frequently talk about his older sister, but almost never even mention Cho. Finally, after years of being bullied and abused by other students, Cho became like a wounded, raging bull wanting to kill everyone in his way. It's a simple, sad fact of life. Hurt people hurt people. That is, people who are hurting inside usually react by hurting other people around them. In fact, almost all of our anger is caused by some type of pain. Maybe you're still angry because of the ways you've been hurt or even humiliated in your life. It may have happened years ago, but your pain and hurting has not stopped. You know, if you'll just ask Jesus to come into your heart today and take control of your life, He can start healing your wounds and pain and give you the strength to forgive those people who hurt you. Then you'll finally be free to move forward and start experiencing God's beautiful plan for your life. Just think a minute.

Fukumali down, the Sisha record to letting dying all there. If you feel old, Joe family, Joe Natale, or Link to La Eva. I'm the best ever made so down, ma. We'll follow look to my total man to really put a bit down, let's think about it. More itato, my lady, and time your life, Yafi. Yeah, joy for a telephone to way and joy for your left to a map to me, man, or man, with man, or feel free for cackle. Or let that turn to my foot to love a lending. See you really to lie on, on all or to share as young a yali and to. Yeah, on only see for to langa lema and fee. Our name is Yale, Porcalame, Porfapunga, Porcalame, Wafangoina, Wemel to Lafono, Malmatanga, Wengo Leopa, my and turn to telephone, which I like that long up.

0: In this update, the total number of public servants has increased in the past year. Public Service Commission data shows there were 64,535 staff as of March. Here's senior political reporter Azaria Howell.
1: Latest numbers show a year-to-date increase of 3% since June 2025. There were 65,699 staff in December 2023, the highest point. Corrections has the most staff now as the government's made an effort to reduce backroom staff and boost frontline offerings.
0: Eight people have been arrested in a Queenstown drug bust, including security guards for local bars and clubs. Searches carried out over 2 months uncovered cocaine, ketamine, liquid ecstasy and MDMA, and more than $120,000 in cash. Jamie Cunningham has more.
2: Five of those arrested were working as security guards or doormen, and a security company's lost its license. Detective Senior Sergeant Steve Sultan says it's particularly concerning trusted frontline workers were allegedly involved. Further arrests are possible.
0: Elon Musk could become the first trillionaire tomorrow when his rocket, satellite and data center company SpaceX goes public. Some of the shares until now only available to a select group of rich private institutions will be released. BBC correspondent Lily Jamil says they're expecting to be priced around $135 a share.
3: Is going to be just shy of that trillionaire benchmark. He will be the world's first trillionaire if the price just goes up by $3 to $4, which is often the case when you have an IPO.
0: A new boss for our largest bank, ANZ New Zealand, says Antonia Watson's finishing up in September, and senior executive Ben Kelleher will take over as chief executive. And that's your update. To sport and boxing, New Zealand head coach Millie Meehan has been left out of the Commonwealth Games boxing contingent. New Zealand Olympic and Commonwealth Games CEO Nikki Nicholls says it's the right move given a year-long probe into bullying and inappropriate behaviour at Boxing NZ is still ongoing.
4: We left Billy on the long list as a coach that could be appointed, but at the end of the day, because the investigation is still ongoing, we're just not able to select under these circumstances.
0: The Carolina Hurricanes have beaten the Vegas Golden Knights 4-2 in Game 5 of NHL Hockey Finals and are now just one win away from snaring the Stanley Cup. And tomorrow's Super Rugby All-Picky contest between Matatu and Chiefs Manawa in Christchurch will set a new attendance record for a domestic women's rugby match of more than 10,000. And that's sport. I'm Wendy Petrie.

0: this update, health officials in the Democratic Republic of Congo are calling for more help in the fight against Ebola. At least 100 people have died of the virus, as confirmed cases climb well over 600. Authorities on the ground are concerned the outbreak's become a game of catch-up, with the disease possibly going undetected for some time. Doctors Without Borders coordinator Dr. Jean Didong says support and resources are stretched.
1: The laboratory capacities are not enough. The government is trying to scale up, but we are not there yet. We still have a long way to go.
0: A power outage is believed to have caused water contamination in the town of Waiuru. Jordan Dunn has more.
2: The Ruapehu District Township, home to the Waiuru military base, is under a do-not-drink notice due to high levels of aluminium in the water supply. A notice sent to residents says a power outage earlier in the week appears to have affected the treatment plant. It says it is flushing the plant and will advise the public when water quality returns to normal.
0: The plant is currently being flushed, and in the meantime, people are advised not to consume tap water, use it for food prep or brush teeth. The short-term risk of consuming water is currently low. 8 people have been arrested in a Queenstown drug bust, including security guards for local bars and clubs. Searches carried out over 2 months uncovered cocaine, ketamine, liquid ecstasy and MDMA, and more than $120,000 in cash. Jamie Cunningham has more.
3: 5 of those arrested were working as security guards or doormen, and a security company's lost its license. Detective Senior Sergeant Steve Sultan says it's particularly concerning trusted frontline workers were allegedly involved. Further arrests are possible.
0: And AI could soon be doing your shopping, as Visa launches a new feature with ChatGPT. AI agents can recommend products based on prompts and now complete purchases on a user's behalf with confirmation. And that's news. To sport, and South Korea have bounced back from being a goal down to beat the Czech Republic in Game 2 at football's World Cup in North America. Oh Hyeong-gu entered the fray from the bench to fire home the winner 10 minutes from full time on TVNZ.
4: Always in the middle. Substitute gets the job done. Korea from 1-0 down to 2-1 up.
0: A 7-strong group of boxers have been selected to represent New Zealand at the Commonwealth Games starting in Glasgow next month. Boxing New Zealand and head coach Billy Meehan won't travel amid an ongoing review into bullying allegations at the sports and national body. And one more win, and the Carolina Hurricanes will be Stanley Cup ice hockey champions, having beaten the Vegas Golden Knights 4-2 at home to take a 3-2 series lead. And that's sport. I'm Wendy Petrie.

0: And this update, a 34-year-old South Auckland constable has been charged with making intimate visual recordings. The alleged offending was in Botany Downs in Monaco in 2021, 2024 and 2025. Lachlan Rennie has more.
1: The office has been stood down to reappear in Monaco District Court in 3 months. In unrelated charges, court actions underway for 3 Auckland and Wellington officers accused of possessing objectionable material. That follows reviews after Deputy Police Commissioner Jevon McSkimming was found to possess child exploitation and bestiality content.
0: Health officials in the Democratic Republic of Congo are calling for more help in the fight against Ebola. At least 100 people have died of the virus and confirmed cases climb well over 600. Authorities on the ground are concerned the outbreak has become a game of catch-up, with the disease possibly going undetected for some time. Doctors Without Borders coordinator Dr. Sean Ndong says support and resources are needed.
2: The laboratory capacities are not enough. The government is trying to scale up, but we are not there yet. We still have a long way to go.
0: The Asthma and Respiratory Foundation says Pharmac should fund Beyfortus RSV vaccine, still not approved in New Zealand. More than 1,500 children were admitted to hospital with influenza, pneumonia and RSV last year. Foundation head Letitia Harding says the severity of the illness pressures more than hospitals.
3: There's numerous studies showing that for parents whose children are hospitalised with RSV, a third are taking up to a week off. Many are taking 2 weeks off. So you've got that onflow.
0: A push for Wellington City Council to rethink its city centre, with the latest forecast on the Golden Mile project at $220 million. That's a world away from the earlier $139 million, and reviews warned more blowouts are possible. It aims to deliver major pedestrian, cycling and public transport upgrades. Deputy Mayor Ben McNulty says the council needs to look at ways to do things differently. And that's news. To sport and boxing, New Zealand President Josh Fadahinga is trying to push on amid an ongoing review into the sport's national body and head coach. 7 fighters have been selected for the Commonwealth Games in Glasgow starting next month, but it's understood multiple athletes pulled out of contention as the Sport Integrity Commission probes Boxing NZ over complaints about head coach Billy Meehan. Fadahinga says he's committed to supporting those chosen.
4: We've just rolled ahead with what we've got in front of us. You can only do what you can do with the people that have put themselves up for selection.
0: South Korea has joined Mexico as the opening day winners at football's World Cup in North America. And the Socceroos haven't kicked a ball at the global tournament yet, but head coach Tony Popovich has had his contract extended through to the 2027 Asian Cup. And that's sport. I'm Wendy Petrie.

be that guy or that auntie ignoring a sore throat. 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Untreated sore throats can lead to rheumatic fever. 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
3: GlaxoSmithKline New Zealand Limited, Auckland.
4: In this update, firefighters are still struggling to get a fire at Wellington Airport under control. The blaze in the domestic departure area broke out about 7:15 this evening. It was made a third alarm fire with a big emergency services turnout. The terminal was evacuated and some flights diverted. Other passengers were stuck on their aircraft after landing. Firefighters say a piece of machinery caught fire, but details are sketchy. There's been no post-budget boost for National, but a new poll shows the coalition will still narrowly hold power at the election. Political reporter Ethan Griffiths has the numbers.
5: Labor scores highest in today's Taxpayers Union Courier poll, up 0.3% to 32.2. National's squeaked up 0.1 to 30.1%, but both have each lost a seat compared to last month's poll, ceding grounds to the smaller players.
4: The Greens are on 11.5%, up 1.8%, and ACT is on 7.8%, up 1.3%. New Zealand First is down to 11.4%. Te Pāti Māori has dropped 1 to 3.1%. The importance of political neutrality in the public service is being highlighted as the election approaches. It follows confirmation police are reviewing whether new Labour candidate Rakesh Naidu shared any sensitive information while he was a superintendent. Academic Dr. Jeff Plimmer says neutrality and transparency are more important than ever.
6: It's crucially important now because New Zealand society, according to survey data, is quite polarised.
4: Ebola cases continue to rise in the Democratic Republic of Congo, which is already dealing with ongoing conflict. More than 100 people have died of the highly infectious disease, and at least 600 cases are confirmed. Surveillance, contact tracing, and testing are scaling up across the region, with concerns it's gone undetected for some time. Doctors Without Borders coordinator Dr. Jean Ndong says the local health system is under immense strain.
7: Congo is a big country. There have been some improvement, but we still need to do more than what we have been doing so far.
4: That's news. In sport, rugby, the Chiefs have hammered the Crusaders in their Super Pacific semi-final at Hamilton. They meet the winner of tomorrow's semi between the Hurricanes and the Blues. The Chiefs were ahead 42-5 at half-time and went on to win 49-12 against a shell-shocked Crusaders outfit. Meanwhile, New Zealand officials say any plan to keep Moana Pacifica alive will need to be signed off by the end of the month. The Samoan and Tongan governments have reportedly held talks with the Ministry of Foreign Affairs and Trade about reallocating existing aid into support for the club, with the expectation four matches will be held in the islands. In football, nine-cap all-white Ollie Sale believes New Zealand qualifying from pool play at the World Cup isn't a pipe dream. He feels they could spring a surprise knockout appearance from Group G, consisting of Iran, Egypt and Belgium. But he stresses the all-whites opening match against Iran, a team ranked 64 places higher, is crucial.
8: Obviously, our heart says that's what we want to happen, but I think it's very realistic that the importance of the first game can't be overstated. That's going to set the tone. I don't think it's a must win, but it's definitely a must not lose.
4: That's sport. I'm Tony Doe.

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The young Matala Physical Nika, who may be able to Matala, tell you they pay how more. Oh, how I told you to pay up for 5 years by a go. No, okay, I don't know how to now, for how, mama. Ah, if I told you, call me, there are more to a life of you now. Talking out only a poor boy, good dream. We are going to do my physical in that of our poor. We are not yet to go or in my easy, my manaki, for the power of Fayapo, for the talk here, Totahan, young, I got the day by the bring up for your poor Fayapo in town, the bow of which square, and the cow, yeah. Then what I said, we can go to my team for your good dream. They call a prayer for these walls, they make a copy by or call the squad prayer at the state of origin prayer in Clem. They gave the Malfame of the Mal Yava Amaro, the Malta Enolo, the Popular Hatimbe and New South Wales, the Taupoya Honotolo. Okay, they are not related to Raina Mari, the Pahoko, the Spring on Oa, if they are the state of origin or a Taupoya. 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The status I thought it could be each way for out. So, yeah, then I don't have to get it. To have the book, then I love there to be two going in my 2 miles on the 2 year. Then the Apollo, yes, there, yeah. The two pair of Tongani, the day for the to go out, David, for out. Then I team, who are beating me here, now Rotonga, I tell I know a lot of Tongani of now. 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

0: In this update, officials from the US and Iran say they're closing in on an agreement to end the conflict. Despite having agreed a ceasefire in April, the two nations have exchanged intermittent fire, including two rounds of tit-for-tat strikes this week. BBC correspondent Bernd Amusman Jr. says this deal would see Iran give up its enriched uranium and the Strait of Hormuz would reopen.
1: Quite significantly, the official also said that it would require kind of a lasting peace, which in practice means that Iran would have to stop funding proxy militias, for example, Hezbollah in Lebanon.
0: Fog is still causing significant disruption at Auckland Airport. Restrictions are in place while 28 domestic flights have been cancelled and 21 delayed. International flights are not affected. Meanwhile, Wellington Airport is getting back to business as usual after a fire broke out in the domestic terminal yesterday evening. A spokesperson says travellers have been rebooked on alternative flights, but there may be some flow-on disruptions. A timely reminder to know your stuff when booking travel insurance. The Insurance and Financial Services Ombudsman Scheme wants to remind travellers of the limits of travel insurance as fuel shortages lead to more flight cancellations. It says a lot of policies exclude cover for airline cancellations, except in limited circumstances like mechanical failure or strike. Ombudsman Karen Stevens says people should know exactly what they want in a policy and keep this in mind before they book.
2: Not when they're ready to make a claim and not when they're in circumstances where they've already got to Abu Dhabi, for example.
0: A motorcyclist was taken to hospital in a critical condition after crashing at Wairau Valley overnight. Emergency services were called to the scene near the intersection of Wairau and Target Roads about 7:45pm. Initial indications suggest the bike is the only vehicle involved. Police would like to thank the members of the public who came to the rider's aid and alerted emergency services. That's news. In sports, belief that Kane Williamson is leaving the Black Caps in a better place following his immediate retirement. One of New Zealand's greatest batsmen will step away from international cricket ahead of New Zealand's second test against England starting Wednesday. Williamson finishes with the most national New Zealand test runs, most centuries and an astonishing average of 54.06. Black Caps coach Rob Walter says while Williamson can't be replaced, he's created an environment where others can thrive.
3: He leaves the team in a position they can still win, that they're not fully reliant on Kane Williamson's runs to actually be successful as a team. And again, it's another one of his great gifts that he's gifted this team.
0: Kiwi golfer Ryan Fox remains in the hunt after the second round of the PGA Tour's Canadian Open. The defending champions